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0: Soup by Remy Wolf here on K-Slug. You're also listening to Omar Apollo with his song called Spite and One Thing from Lola Young, starting off the 5 o'clock hour. Thanks for tuning in to the afternoon show. Hope you are enjoying this sunny day. If you are busy, at least it's sunny out there. And if you're just going for a walk, you're tuning in, or going for a drive, thanks for tuning in. You're catching us at a good time. It's time I tell, because I've got some fun things to put on your radar here on the festivities guide, sponsored by Eco Groovy Deals, BMW of Humboldt Bay, Eureka Natural Foods, and Club for Fitness. It's a few festivals going around. You know, it's that time of year with it being gorgeous out and the days are longer. It's just festival season. Locally, there's a You Found It festival, which is exploring the free treasures of Eureka, going on until June 30th. There's been so many fun things, like the kite festival, the whole bunch of mural unveilings has been the big thing. And there's another mural unveiling, Eureka in Outer Space, unveiling their new mural at the Friday Night Market on the sidewall of Game On Laser Tag from 5 to 8 p.m. You can hear from the artist about the process as they celebrate Old Town's newest mural, and they got bubbles. So that's going on. Another festival coming to you June 18th through the 27th, the Exit Theater Short Play Festival presents 12 original scripts June 18th through the 27th. So it's 2 weeks of short plays with 6 of the plays presented week 1 and the other 6 plays presented week 2. Tickets are about $15 to $25. You can get them online, or you can make reservations by emailing mail@theexit.org. And also you can pay cash at the door. Another festival coming to the end of the month is Dub on the Creek, the Sound System Culture Celebration, June 26th through the 29th. So many great acts. This is a celebration of the sound systems. 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Sister Nancy headlining the festival. It's pretty amazing. If you missed her at Reagan the River, highly recommend. Other great acts, you can check out the schedule and get your tickets at dubandcreek.com. That's dubandthecreek.
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2: I'm a kitty cat, a fancy kitty cat. I'm walking around. Meow, meow, meow, meow, meow. Ah, yes, this home looks adequate. You there, human! This is my home, now feed me.
3: This is not your home, talking cat that I've never met before.
2: Of course it is. Ignore the collar. Tis a remnant of my former family, who I'll be going back to in a few days.
3: Okay, let's see here. 707-8...
2: That does not sound like food.
3: Well, it's not. I'm putting information on Humboldt Paws Cause.
2: I didn't sign a release for that image. 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
3: What does that mean? Humboldt Paws Cause, for owners of dogs, cats, turtles, bearded dragons, pigs, goats. You get the idea. 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

0: the sound it made from Robert Robber here on Case Look. You're also listening to Being in Love from Wet Leg and Lime Garden, a newer song called Maybe Not Tonight. You're tuning in here to Case Look, and we got the wild card coming up after the break. Something from actually one of the key songwriters and collaborators of Robber Robber, Zach James, has something new with his band Dairy Bay. 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
10: It's the wild card pick.
0: That's right. Some brand spinkin' new music here in the afternoon. 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Something brand new, and I hope new for some of you as well. Something from Dairy Bay. Zach James is a core songwriter of Robber Robber and the drummer of the Unknown Mortal Orchestra, and also live collaborator and session musician for Greg Freeman, Lou Tallo, Lily Seabird, and more. He does it all. And guess what? He fronts the Burlington band Dairy Bay, and unsurprisingly, they have a brand new song that their fans think is awesome, and I hope you do too. This is the group's first new material since 2023. In a Stereo Gum interview, James says that for a little while, he only wanted to watch bad movies and stuff that's funny by accident. And he got in his head that there is nothing funnier than, quote, the real thing. He goes on to say that around the same time he wanted to try messing with guitar tones that are so blown out they barely sound like guitars and sound more like basic square waves, and then try to make some pop music with that. Does that count as experimental? Maybe it does. I think so. Along with James on vocals and guitar, Derry Bay has Nina Cates on bass, Joey Krause on guitar, and Daniel Snyder on the drums. You can get a sense of the group's silliness if you watch their music video. And also, they are on tour right now if you are a Derry Bay fan. Maybe you will become one after today's wildcard pick. This is The Joke by Derry Bay.

0: Yeah, baby. Friend for Life by Ex-Ambassadors and Medium Build. Right here on K-Slug. You're tuned in to the afternoon show. Before that track, you were listening to one from Greg Freeman called Colorado, and a frequent collaborator and session musician for Greg Freeman, Zach James and his band Dairy Bay. Right before that, starting off the set, your wild card pick of the day called The Joke. If you loved it, vote for it on KSLG.com. Let us know. We will keep it here on the playlist. And you can tell us your thoughts over on our Instagram page. Comment on our wild card pick post of the day. That one's called The Joke from Dairy Bay. All right, Slugs, more music coming your way right after this. Stay tuned.
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7: Rumble. 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
8: Bard? Did somebody call my name? Is it time for a song? Well...
5: No, please.
9: No, please, no.
10: You're a sock.
5: Not that song again, Bard. You seem to only know one song, and you play it over and over.
8: But you all loved my song. Druid, just the other day, you said you liked my song.
5: They were just being polite, Bard.
8: But you're not Bardcore unless you live Bardcore. Isn't that what we're always saying?
10: You're a sock.
9: I think what we're trying to say, dear Bard, is that we don't like it, and we'd like something new.
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0: We are KSLG, and we do play new music for you. Catching us here at the end of the hour, right here on my afternoon show. I'm Ree Marie. What's up, y'all? If you have a song request, give me a call. The request line is 707-722-5754. And... welcome to the last set of the 5 o'clock hour. We're coming to the end of the day, and if you're planning already what you want to do tomorrow, or maybe even thinking about breakfast, check out those bagels. 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Hasta la próxima. Until the next time. Whole, you know, I was going to say full set of new music. except for the Beaches song that I have in here. But we got Rocket, Scorts, Ski Team, and of course the Beaches. Right now, this is Ski Team with Thirst Trap for Diego.

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What's up, Slug Nation? It's 6:04 in the afternoon, and you're tuned in here to the very last hour that I'll be playing music and chatting with you. I had to play that Shannon and the Clams song. Earlier, I started off the show talking about the Oyster Fest, playing some fun songs about oysters and being on the sea. And, you know, I thought we'd start off the last hour with some Shannon and the Clams. So we're going to keep this going. A little bit of surf rock from Pi Pi. This one's called She's Back.

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Got something brand new project alert, brand new album from Pichea, local band here based out in Arcata. They are un poco de rock and roll and un poco de punk rock, inspired by a wide range of subgenres. And they just released this album not too long ago. Congratulations to you all. They were in the studio in the beginning of this year. Yes. And it's really awesome to have them play in our broom closet. And now I'm happy to announce that they have a new album out. You can stream it everywhere. And this one, we're gonna go for a full 4-song set, starting us off. One of the tracks, this one's called As the Wind Blows, from Pichea. Can you feel-

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We are Wolves, a song called Subterráneo, here on K-Slug, getting you through the afternoon. And if you need a healthy outlet to maybe belt your heart out, there's some great karaoke spots and some open mic nights all over town. Over up at the Lager Bar, they are doing karaoke. You can join Treat Yourself Entertainment. They got karaoke up in Blue Lake starting at 8. Central Station, never been there. They are doing karaoke as well, and they allow you to sing. Comedy, Kara Smokey over at Cali Planet starting at 7 p.m. A little bit of comedy, a little bit of Kara Smokey, Kara Fun selection. let's see. Oh yeah, Captain Quarters, they're having their open mic night. So anyone is welcome to express themselves in a safe and fun environment. Always something, get a little bit of different performances with the open mic nights. Those are always fun. Savage Henry is doing their stand-up open mic night. So a lot of options for you if you're not calling it a night after work and you're going to go have fun with some pals. More music here on Case Look in the afternoon. I got Jungle, Reina Tropical, and Bardo and Combo Chimbita Supergroup. This one's called Renacer.

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Such a good one from Gorillaz. Tomorrow Comes Today. Indie throwback for you here on K-Slug. And we're coming to the very end of the hour, and that means my time with you is coming to an end as well. Gotta get on out of here and call it a day, Slug Nation. Hope you enjoy the rest of your day, whatever it is you got planned for it. I am going to say this again. I love that the sun is going down later and later. It makes me feel like I actually have some time at the day. Some sunlight, some sunshine. It's quite nice. All right, slugs. Some of my favorite quotes from Gorillaz is this one from the Feel Good Inc. Track. Love forever. Love is free. Let's turn forever. You and me. You can use that one on your crush and maybe find out if they know it. That's from Gorillaz. This one's good too. Trying to find tomorrow ain't easy until you dive in. That's true. So let's look forward to yet another good day tomorrow. I'm Ree Marie signing off. And for all of you who have so much energy at the end of the day, this one is for you. Evening Star Supercharger.

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0: show. 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
1: So tired. I must fix this. Oh, a coffee shop. Great. Now serving the hot quad. Good morning. Whoa.
2: Welcome.
1: This looks like a coffee shop, but it isn't.
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1: So it's a jam shop.
2: Might I recommend our hot quad?
1: Like 4 shots of espresso? I want that. Let's do that.
2: Oh, it's 4 shots of something. Now, let's pick a flavor. How about Young the Giant?
1: The band? What kind of coffee shop is this?
3: Silent Breed is people!
2: It's the type of shop that'll give you 4 servings of indie music from one artist. Back-to-back flavor. See?

0: 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It's kind of a new thing.
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I was innocent from the start. Now I look in the deepest dark. Suicide or soft breeze. Bloody hurts on both knees. Let me hurt in the tall trees. I was innocent from the start.

0: Ugh, I want something to do.
1: You know, I do too.
0: Actually, there was this one thing I wanted to do.
1: Yeah? What time did you want to do it?
0: I don't know. I think it starts at 2.
1: Where is it?
0: Place. It might be new.
1: How do you not know the time and place of the thing you want to do?
0: I just thought it would be a nice thing to share with you.
1: Well, where the f*** are we even headed to?
0: Hello?
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0: Yeah. Where'd you find that info, Hugh?
1: Who's Hugh?
2: Slug Festivities Guide.
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0: I'm a kitty cat, a fancy kitty cat. I'm walking around. Meow, meow, meow, meow, meow. Ah, yes, this home looks adequate. You there, human! This is my home, now feed me.
1: This is not your home, talking cat that I've never met before.
0: Of course it is. Ignore the collar. Tis a remnant of my former family, who I'll be going back to in a few days.
1: Okay, let's see here. 7078...
0: That does not sound like food.
1: Well, it's not. I'm putting information on Humboldt Paw's cause.
0: I didn't sign a release for that image. What is Paw's cause?
1: It's a website where community members can put up posts to let other folks know if they've lost or found a pet. You can put up a picture, last place seen, contact information, and when all that's done online, you can print out missing or found posters and put them around your neighborhood.
0: Oh, and what if I'm not really a cat?
1: What does that mean?
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0: So tired. 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Good morning. Whoa.
1: Welcome.
0: This looks like a coffee shop, but it isn't.
1: Oh, there's tasty jams, guaranteed.
0: So it's a jam shop.
1: Might I recommend our hot quad?
0: 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Let's do that.
1: Oh, it's 4 shots of something. Now, let's pick a flavor. How about Young the Giant?
0: The band? What kind of coffee shop is this?
2: Silent Breed is people!
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0: 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It's kind of a new thing.
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I am a stay-home mom, and I enjoy listening to Case Look because it helps me listen to fresh new music that isn't dictated by my 2-year-old.

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0: We see that's going to encourage everybody to go to therapy.
1: Fellow adventurers, we have traveled the world together, raiding, dungeon slaying, dragons, and partying at every tavern we've come across.
2: I'll drink to that.
1: But I'm sure I speak for all of us when I say we need to address the issue of our bard.
0: Rumble. He's not very good.
3: Bard? Did somebody call my name? Is it time for a song? Well...
4: No, please.
5: No, please, no.
6: Your song.
1: Not that song again, Bard. You seem to only know one song, and you play it over and over.
3: But you all love my song. Druid, just the other day, you said you liked my song.
1: They were just being polite, Bard.
3: But you're not Bardcore unless you live Bardcore. Isn't that what we're always saying?
6: Your song.
5: I think what we're trying to say, dear Bard, is that we don't like it, and we'd like something new.
3: 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Some sort of enchanted box that plays music from across the globe at the most spontaneous of whims?
7: Sure?
5: Yeah, I'd actually love that.
6: Exactly.
3: Oh, well, I do have one of those, actually.
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0: 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Your bard will be sad. 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
1: It's the smell of the future.
0: What?
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0: Oh my god. Dale, did you order a ghost?
2: Nope.
1: No. No one ordered me.
0: Hey, Ree, there's a ghost here. Did you order him?
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0: Ree wants to know what you want.
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0: Oh, wait, shh. 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

0: This is turning into a very unsafe walk. 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
1: 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If we hurry now, we can still make it.
0: Make it? Make it where? I thought we were just going for a walk in the forest.
1: To our very important meeting, of course. I asked you to bring the lighter this time, don't you remember?
0: Not at all, but at this rate, we're never gonna get there.
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0: Ugh, I want something to do.
1: You know, I do too.
0: Actually, there was this one thing I wanted to do.
1: 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What time did you want to do it?
0: I don't know. I think it starts at 2.
1: Where is it?
0: 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It might be new.
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0: 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Where'd you find that info, Hugh?
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0: so tired. I must fix this. Oh, a coffee shop. Great. Now serving the hot quad. Good morning. Whoa.
1: Welcome.
0: This looks like a coffee shop, but it isn't?
1: Oh, there's tasty jams, guaranteed.
0: So it's a jam shop.
1: Might I recommend our hot quad?
0: Like 4 shots of espresso? I want that. Let's do that.
1: Oh, it's 4 shots of something. Now, let's pick a flavor. How about Young the Giant?
0: The band? What kind of coffee shop is this?
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1: 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See?

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0: Ugh, I want something to do.
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0: Actually, there was this one thing I wanted to do.
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0: 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I think it starts at 2.
1: Where is it?
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0: 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Where'd you find that info, Hugh?
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0: What?
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0: Oh my god. Dale, did you order a ghost?
2: Nope.
1: No. No one ordered me.
0: Hey, Ree, there's a ghost here. Did you order him?
1: You can't order a ghost.
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0: Ree wants to know what you want.
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0: Oh, wait, shh. 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
4: No, we're DJs. 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
1: I haven't heard this yet.
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1: I will.
2: Cool. 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
1: No, I think I'll keep them.
2: But
1: I said no.
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arms, and both knees. Let me hurry in the tall trees. I was innocent from the start. Now I live in the deepest dark. 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I was innocent from the start. 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
1: Fellow adventurers, we have traveled the world together, raiding, dungeon slaying, dragons, and partying at every tavern we've come across.
2: I'll drink to that.
1: But I'm sure I speak for all of us when I say we need to address the issue of our bard.
0: He's not very good.
3: Bard? Did somebody call my name? Is it time for a song? Well...
4: No, please.
5: Oh, please, no.
6: You suck.
1: Not that song again, Bard. You seem to only know one song, and you play it over and over.
3: But you all loved my song. Druid, just the other day, you said you liked my song.
1: They were just being polite, Bard.
3: But you're not Bardcore unless you live Bardcore. Isn't that what we're always saying?
6: You suck.
5: I think what we're trying to say, dear Bard, is that we don't like it, and we'd like something new.
3: So instead of me, your faithful bard, shredding the lute for which I have trained my entire life, you'd prefer what? Some sort of enchanted box that plays music from across the globe at the most spontaneous of whims?
7: I'd love that.
6: Exactly.
3: Oh, well, I do have one of those, actually.
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1: 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If we hurry now, we can still make it.
0: Make it? Make it where? I thought we were just going for a walk in the forest.
1: To our very important meeting, of course. I asked you to bring the lighter this time, don't you remember?
0: Not at all, but at this rate, we're never gonna get there.
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0: kitty cat, a fancy kitty cat. I'm walking around. Meow, meow, meow, meow, meow. Ah, yes, this home looks adequate. You there, human! This is my home now, feed me.
1: This is not your home, talking cat that I've never met before.
0: Of course it is. Ignore the collar. Tis a remnant of my former family, who I'll be going back to in a few days.
1: Okay, let's see here. 7078...
0: That does not sound like food.
1: Well, it's not. I'm putting information on Humboldt Paws Cause.
0: I didn't sign a release for that image. What is Paws Cause?
1: It's a website where community members can put up posts to let other folks know if they've lost or found a pet. You can put up a picture, last place seen, contact information, and when all that's done online, you can print out missing or found posters and put them around your neighborhood.
0: Oh, and what if I'm not really a cat?
1: What does that mean?
2: Humboldt Paws Cause for owners of dogs, cats, turtles, bearded dragons, pigs, goats. You get the idea. If you ever lose or find a pet, go to HumboldtPawsCause.com and K-Slug will spread the word.
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two ones are quick now. One burn, one red, one green. Centigrades while the captain speaks. Chunks of you will sit down to seals. Blubber rich in morning. I'll mash you up, yes, I know, so love away, but it's fair to say.

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0: This is turning into a very unsafe walk. 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
1: 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If we hurry now, we can still make it.
0: Make it? Make it where? I thought we were just going for a walk in the forest.
1: To our very important meeting, of course. I asked you to bring the lighter this time, don't you remember?
0: Not at all, but at this rate, we're never gonna get there.
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It's Kaysla. Good morning. It's Sabina's morning show. That's me. This is a show. Hello. Big hi. How are we feeling on a already Thursday? Bizarrely so. We've got Oyster Fest coming up, like, in no time this weekend. Are we stoked on that? I am. Even though I do hope there are more oyster options this year. I feel like the last couple of years, I've not been able to get at as many oyster options. Or I feel like 2 years ago, a lot of places sold out very early, which is an excellent problem to have. But I was there for like, gosh, I was there early. I got there early. I know I was. Those lines though. Oh, those lines will get daunting. I know a couple years ago, I had mainly lobster. Oh, that lobster roll was delicious. If mainly lobster is there this year and you get a chance, try. So very, very good. Welcome to another edition of my show in the AM. And as always, if you want to add to it, you can give me a call, 722-5754, or you can email studio at kslg.com. I feel like it's going to be in... I'm not... Okay, you know what? I'm not going to jinx it. I was about to say a thing that was positive. I'm not going to jinx it. Let's just get through this Thursday together. And what better way to get through it together than sharing music? I've got Far Caspian coming up, some Baby after Lucha Luna, Manzana Prohibida.

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0: Far Caspian first day for that baby with Hotline. This is K-Slug. Does anyone remember the days of remembering phone numbers right off the top of your head? Or speed dial? Some people still do use speed dial. The last time I used speed dial, I think, was a few years ago. And that was because the person I was with was like, hey, I think speed dial would be an efficient thing for you considering that you're always on the go. And I'm like, you know what? That's right. Did I ever set it up? I think I did. But just for my mom and them. But I also only know a few phone numbers. I've only memorized a few phone numbers. I definitely, of course, my mom's, my brother's, mine from time to time. The stations, obviously. But, you know, I can't retain them as well as I used to. But if you're ever going to employ speed dial or saving phone numbers to your old brain box or anything like that, you may want to bookmark Satori Wellness, because one call to them can get the goods rolling right to your door. 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

an absolutely sultry TV on the radio song, Young Liars. That one coming off of their debut EP. That was the title track. Fun fact, Dave Sidek and Tunde Adebempe used to live together. They lived together above a fish market with 8 other roommates. So it an interesting space to try and create and be productive, but they did it. They did a release called OK Calculator, which I've not listened to yet. I haven't even searched it if it is even findable yet, but that would be a curious listen because apparently it's always called really weird or bizarre. But their debut, Young Liars, was, quote, an excuse for Dave Sidek to learn Pro Tools and production. Thank goodness for that because he's awesome at it. For that, Yasin and Ashley Young with Ikchenhut on K-Slug. We got a Vampire Weekend throwback all the way to 2019. Oh, I know, so far away, an era long lost to us, I think. But first, the Boojums, Burning Up.

0: That was off of Weird Nightmares' album Hoopla, which I believe doesn't come out yet to everybody, but it is sitting in my inbox. Let's see. It may have come out already because I got a whole like, hey, don't play this until blah, blah, blah. And I'm like, well, dang it. What? Dale and I go over this all the time when we are told not to play things. Oh, no, it's good to go. Whew. What did I get? I got something yesterday, though, that's like, don't play until June 26th. And I'm like, how can you let this sit in my inbox just burning a hole in here? Why? Why? Okay, I'm going to put some more of that Weird Nightmare on. I really like that one because that one I keep saying is reminiscent of some Cheap Trick. Before that, Vampire Weekend and Daniel Heim, We Belong Together, which whenever I see those three words ever, Mariah Carey just sprints across my brain, which I love. What is the song right now that is, hold on. It is every time I'm put on the spot of something that I know, I absolutely know that I know the title of, I forget it completely. Mariah Carey's Without You. That's having a little resurgence right now, but it's because someone out there on the internet made the majestic decision to also pair it with, I believe Cardi B and Megan Thee Stallion's WAP. And it's such a great mashup that I am going to be replacing my Phantom of the Opera Pink Pony Club Chapel Roan mashup with that one. It's just so wonderful. I hope Mariah Carey has seen it, heard it, and has appreciated it in full. If not, well, you know what? I love Mariah Carey, but sometimes there's no accounting for taste. What do you mean you don't like a Without You WAP mashup? Come on. It's Sabina's Morning Show. If you have any cool, like, alt mashups, I would love to hear those as well. Sometimes I'll throw in a cover and be like, okay, this could be a cover, but it's a mashup instead. But it's like someone covered the idea of something into existence. I don't know. I try to justify the dumbest things sometimes. What else am I supposed to do so early in the morning? Play music? Oh my, okay, fine, I will. Coming up on the other side, Tanya Cassette, Liza Ann, Water From Your Eyes. Thank you for tuning in to KSLUG.
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0: Liza Ann with Small Talks. I did want to play Shania Twain is Making Me Cry. It was a mix between Shania Twain is Making Me Cry and Utopian, but I feel like those ones were up a certain degree of a sad mood that I did not want to actually dive into because I don't feel sad today. What? It's bagel day. See? How can you be sad on bagel day? You can't.
1: I haven't been able to put a finger on what day it was all week, and I don't care about everything else.
0: We're DJs. We only are scheduled by bagel day.
1: Food, please.
0: It's the only time we come alive. Oh, you're listening to K-Slug Bagel Fueled Radio, which is great because I brought my own breakfast today. Dang it. It's okay. Make a decision between bagels and then steak and eggs. Steak and eggs and sun-dried tomato cream cheese. I don't know. I feel like my breakfast might be the one that wins. We'll see. Ooh, maybe I'll wait for the bagels to come and then make my steak and eggs and I'll have a steak and egg bagel. Ooh, that's what I'm gonna do. Okay, I'm gonna hold off on eating for like another hour and a half. Cool. Oh, decisions were made this morning. It's K-Slug, back to the music. What do you say? Water from your eyes, life signs.

0: plug.
1: Yeah.
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4: 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I'm walking around. Meow, meow, meow, meow, meow. Ah, yes, this home looks adequate. You there, human! This is my home, now feed me.
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4: Of course it is. Ignore the collar. Tis a remnant of my former family, who I'll be going back to in a few days.
5: Okay, let's see here. 7078...
4: That does not sound like food.
5: Well, it's not. I'm putting information on Humboldt Paws Cause.
4: I didn't sign a release for that image. 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
4: Oh, and what if I'm not really a cat?
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6: 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You get the idea. 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

very bizarre way to end the 6 o'clock hour, but we're here. We're here. That was Look Mum, No Computer, Waiting for the World to End. It's 93.1, 94.5, KSLG, FM Arcata, Humboldt's New Music. Your information an hour and is in 5, 4, 3, 2, 1, 7 on the dot. Look at that go. Here in your information hour, your slug forecast, slug festivities guide, and any of your local headlines that you may have missed here in the world. So, oh, that big boat is here. Speaking of the world, the big boat is supposed to be here, right? Did it arrive yet? I'm not sure. Well, we'll take a look at that, though, I guess, as well, because I will tell you that the area of Waterfront Drive and whatever else it turns into as you are trying, like, I like taking that, the kind of back road that's here on the waterfront. I like taking that to avoid the main city traffic. But whenever a big boat comes in, it's a little tough to navigate because a lot of people are parking off to the side of it to get a look at the yacht, the cruise ship, whatever is coming in. And I guess floating luxury apartments, that's what's docking over here today or has docked. I'm not quite sure again. But again, this is your information hour and all that information will be revealed maybe here on K-Slug. It's ages and ages. Wild ride.

Sleigh Bells, Justine Go Genesis for that Ages and Ages wild ride. If you've got a request, you can phone 722-KSLG, so that's 722-5754, or email me studio@KSLG.com. It's Civic the Fool on Humbledy Music.

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Arctic Monkeys, When the Sun Goes Down. Before that, Ski Team with Thirst Trap for Diego. This is K-Slug, and as the sun comes up today, the huge, giant luxury ship titled The World is going to be visible, apparently, at around 7:45 a.m. You can watch the arrival from the Del Nor Street Pier, the park and ride at Herrick Avenue, and the Samoa boat ramp at the North Jetty. So there's a few options to check it out. If it's where I think it's going to arrive, well, where's the Del Nor Street Pier? Hold on. Del Nor Street. Because the last time there was a cruise ship here, one, I forgot that a cruise ship was showing up, and I was driving down the waterfront road, like adjacent parallel to Old Town, and I was in shock. I have never seen a cruise ship up close in my entire life, and I was in absolute shock at the behemothness of this thing. It felt otherworldly to even drive past this thing. Now, this thing is a yacht. I don't know how luxury yachts shape up against what's it called? Cruise ships? I'm not quite sure. But let me take a look and see. Okay, yeah. So there is a chance that parking along the waterfront may be a little weird, or driving down there may be a little weird, because every time a big boat has shown up, I've had to very carefully navigate people suddenly crossing the street to get pierside to see it. So just a heads up, those are your options. If at 7:45 you want to check out the arrival, you can check it out from the Del Nor Street Pier, the park and ride at Herrick Avenue, and the Samoa boat ramp at the North Jetty, if you want to get a load of that huge ship. And then some other news, a press release from Cal Fire Humboldt Del Nor went out yesterday. Fire season is here, so burning things in Cal Fire responsibility areas will be forbidden as of Monday, June 15th, 6 a.m. Campfires within organized campgrounds or on private property that are otherwise permitted will be allowed if the campfire is maintained in such a manner as to prevent its spread to the wildland and other private property. So again, in Cal Fire responsibility areas, you will not be able to burn things. Again, it becomes effective as of 6 a.m. this coming Monday, June 15th. And they also share some tips on how to prepare your homes and your property. Clear all dead and dying vegetation 100 feet from around all structures. Landscape with fire-resistant plants and non-flammable ground cover. And also find alternative ways to dispose of landscape debris, like chipping or hauling it to a biomass, energy, or green waste facility. If you want more information on how to create defensible space, visit readyforwildfire.org. 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It's Maya Lacani, The Line.

0: Magi Merlin, hold on. Magi Merlin and the ails of being a pop star. Had a little something in my throat. I think I've evicted it. Not quite sure. It's Case Slug. It's time for your slug forecast today. Your slug forecast brought to you thanks to the help of Familia. Definitely overcast this morning on the coast, but I think we're going to shift away from that as the day progresses. But let's start off up in Crescent City. Highs of 60, lows of 52. Sunny skies expected all the way through Saturday. In the interior, high temperatures boasting highs of 88, lows of 54 today with sunshine. Over on the coast, like I said, clearer weather may be on the way. It's still a little gray out there with highs of 62, lows of 50 right now. Current temperature reading 52 degrees. What a morning to wear sandals. And Soham, highs of 85, lows of 55. Not a cloud in the forecast all the way through to next Thursday. Not a cloud in the forecast at all. Okay. Can anyone from Soham confirm that? Because, you know, the weather gods, I tend to not trust them sometimes. But I do hope that it is as sunshiny all the way through to the weekend, especially up here. We got Oyster Fest happening on Saturday. That's always an exciting time of year for me. Just a heads up, it is absolutely free admission. I would definitely allot some time for those lines. The longest wait I was ever told for food was 2 hours. I was like, I will literally walk back home and grab food, go eat, and then come back here for more beer. That's how that was going to happen. So yeah, make sure you make a lot of time for those lines at Oyster Fest. It is a popular festival of the year. Coming up on the other side, your slug festivities guide to get a look at what's happening tonight. We're in K-Slug.
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Something new from Elder Island, White Corridor, which sounds like a mix of Alt-J music and Courtney Barnett if you just woke her up and put a microphone in front of her and said, okay, go. Which, by the way, that description should give you an insight into what your hot quad of the day looks like. I'm not going to say any more, but you can figure out between the two who is getting a hot quad today. You could try and guess. Maybe you'll figure it out, considering that I've done an Alt-J hot quad a couple times. So maybe Courtney Barnett. I don't know. You have to stick around for 8 o'clock hour and find out. This is K-Slug. It's time for your Slug Festivities Guide. 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Maybe adventure. If you are going to be in Arcata, the Miniplex at Richard's Goat Tavern is hosting Sir Richard Bishop. He was the founding member of the band Sun City Girls between 81 and 2007. OC Weekly has described the music he regales folks with as follows. Free folk excursions, crystalline flamenco flourishes, ruddy Appalachian folk, fantasias and arabesques, an eclecticism done with respect and third eye dilating filigree. That is Dave Siegel of the OC Weekly. Dave, you love your words. Doors open at 7 with an opening set by Humboldt's very own and also Lost Coast Communications' very own Orion Peterson-Jones. You may know him from Datura Blues, Incredible Finn Band, and also his show on our sister station, KWPT The Point. He's got a show called Globe Imports or Global Imports. I don't know. See, the goings-on at other stations. Sometimes I'm privy to, sometimes I forget. But you should check out our sister station, KWPT The Point, at kwpt.com if you're interested in stuff of the classic rock variety. Orion's show is pretty cool because he does classic rock-inspired items from around the world. So it's a very interesting show. That's going to be $20 for the show at the Miniplex for Sir Richard Bishop, 21 and over. Savage Henry Comedians take the stage at Blue Lake Casino in the Wave Lounge. It's going to be Jack Fisher, Arnie Ellis, Michelle Sims, Brookie Haskell, all hosted by Samuel Abraham. That is happening 8 to 9:30. It's free and 21 and over. And then it is film night at the Summit as part of their queer summer camp series. They are kicking off Pride Week with the wild genre-bending Philippine camp classic. Woo, I do not know if I will pronounce this correctly. I don't know. Zaza Zaturna Zemovi? That might be wrong, but it's a movie that came out in 2006. Let me see if I can find a description of it. Do a little happy and peace. Let's see. It is based on a graphic novel. It follows a gay Filipino beautician who, after swallowing a space rock, becomes imbued with superpowers. Oh, that sounds so cool. Well, that's going on at the Summit tonight. That is at 6 p.m. Goes on until 8. It's a 21 and over venue. Free entry. Doors open at 5. They serve beer, wine, Prosecco, and non-alcoholic drinks. If you're a member of the Summit, you get discounts. And while they don't serve food, they ask that you support the local businesses nearby and absolutely bring that food to enjoy in their space. The Summit is an upstairs venue. It's at 1507 G Street in the rooftop in Arcata. That's your Slug Festivities Guide. And as always, if you've got anything to add, you can email studio at kslg.com. I got new Dari Bay coming up, Poor Stacy, and right now, Insecure Men, Cleaning Bricks.

0: 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Indisputably, this is K-Slug.
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It's K-Slug. Welcome, welcome. That was Boyish with Big. And before that, we had Dear Boy, Kelly Green. If you've got a request, hold on to it because we got the Hot Quad starting real soon. But just have that number. I mentioned speed dial earlier. Have K-Slug on speed dial. You could put us as number 6 or 7. I don't know. But it's 722-5754. That's 707-722-KSLG. You can also email your request to studio at kslg.com. I will get to it in a minute. But first, your Hot Quad of the day. 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Today, we are listening to Courtney Barnett. Courtney Barnett, a.k.a. Courtney Melba Barnett, Australian singer-songwriter. We have known a lot about her over the years. So, you know, she's kind of an artist that doesn't require an introduction, but still like to give it. Courtney Barnett, she has been interested in music since she was a kid. I guess her neighbor, her parents' neighbor, used to create mixtapes for her family. And so she and her brother said that one of the reasons that they both got into music was listening to the mixtapes that their neighbor made for the family while building Legos. And eventually she was like, huh, I could do this. Now, let me tell you, if Courtney Barnett ends up writing a song about you, a chance it's going to be, you know, maybe a little lighthearted in its scathingness, in its sassiness. I feel like there's a lot of titles that she's got where there's a touch of like, hey, you brought this on yourself. But I'm going to put up a few that I've not heard in a while, including this first one, which I think is appropriate for the fact that I've not heard a lot of these songs in a while. She said that this was her way of communicating feelings towards a love interest without actually sort of directly telling them what she needed to. Woman after my own heart. It's Courtney Barnett. If I don't hear from you tonight. Stars.

Courtney Barnett, History Eraser. That song reminds me of why she was a very good pair up with Kurt Vile on that album they worked on together, which I can't remember the name of right now, but I'll figure it out later. One thing that Courtney Barnett, even though, you know, she's always been said to have like those kind of like almost deadpan sort of sarcastic lyrics, she's been hit with the label slacker rock a lot, and she hates that, hates it. She said that she doesn't like being filtered through the slacker rock tag because she put a lot of work and discipline and intent behind her writing and arrangements, and she thinks that it is a disrespectful genre to be labeled as. So we shall not do that around here. Courtney Barnett is not slacker rock. She's intentional rock. It's Charity on KSLUG.

0: Nobody likes misogyny and internet trolls. Courtney Barnett can be counted amongst those of us that hate them. And so that was in response to a misogynistic comment that somebody randomly left on her music. And then she took a look at other people, like her peers, especially women who were encountering all these douchebags online, and decided that, you know, enough is enough. I need to say something. And she loosely quotes in the hook Margaret Atwood's line from Handmaid's Tale, men are afraid that women will laugh at them. Women are afraid that men will kill them. The lyric, in case you missed it, was, I want to take a walk in the park at night. Men are afraid that women will laugh at them. I want to walk in the park at night. Women are afraid that men will kill them. And that is the reality. So Courtney Barnett stands against the douchebags online. They're dangerous. They're weird. They're horrible. They're unfortunately shaping a huge part of our social media culture. And it sucks that we have like so many social media sites that will not take the reports of them seriously. Well, as someone who just received their class action Facebook lawsuit money yesterday, the only thing they care about is like, oh, how long can we make this not our problem until we have to pay people a ridiculously low amount of money? $41. That's what I got. Can't see the gesture I just made against Meta, but I did it. I can't describe it either. I may get in trouble. But either way, we love Courtney Barnett around here. That was Nameless Faceless before that, Charity, History Eraser, and If I Don't Hear From You Tonight. Your Hot Quad today brought to you thanks to the help of folks like Cal Poly Humboldt School of Business, Living Styles, and Liberty Fitness. Coming up on the other side, Wilderness, Colony House, maybe some Toth. We'll see how it fits. Colony House, the Colony House song I selected is a little heavy and Toth is a little sweet and airy. Maybe the contrast will help. I don't know. Anything could happen here on KSLUG.
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5: 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Ah, yes, this home looks adequate. You there, human! 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
6: 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I'm putting information on Humboldt Paws Cause.
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0: That was Querence with Adieu. I think a good follow-up to Colony House's Landlocked Surf Rock. I feel like Toth wouldn't have fit in right there, so I decided to switch things up. Which, by the way, on that Landlocked Surf Rock song, Naked Karaoke? Do you think that would take a lot of the fear out of it for some people or make it worse? I don't know. Depends on what type of party you're attending. Coming up on the other side, your wildcard pick of the day on K-Slug.
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0: Your wild card pick on K-Slug, brought to you thanks to the help of Bell and Hook, Mad River Gardens, Greenwired, and Satori Wellness, all those folks that you just heard from and continue to support live and local radio. Today's wild card pick, the album that it's from, is due out tomorrow, So Help Me God by Kelsey Liu. Unsurprisingly, co-produced by Jack Antonoff as one of the folks helping her on that. It has this really beautiful, like, dark texture to it, a lot of like choral swells, a lot of pulses, a lot of ethereal feels. She's an ethereal person. It's Kelsey Liu, Running to Pain.

Starbenders and their cover of All the Damn Vampires Saturday. Before that, a little contemporary trip hop with Puma Blue and Hush. And for your wild card pick, Kelsey Lou, Running to Pain, a beautiful track, which in case you missed it, you'll hear it again at the 5:30 mark during afternoons with Marie. We are coming close to the end of the 8 o'clock hour. Still got some time for tunes. Seasonal Falls, Maybe I Built a Wall on K-Slug.

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1: I'm Chuck Rogers. This is the Loco News Minute, sponsored by Pacific Paradise, Humboldt Waste Management Authority, Arcata Pro Floor, and Bell Star. Here's what's happening. Wildfires. Fire season is here, and CAL FIRE is suspending burning by permit on all land within its areas of responsibility in Humboldt, Del Norte, and Western Trinity County. CAL FIRE says that with higher temperatures, lower fuel moisture, and minimal rainfall in the forecast, the threat of fires is elevated. Details on this at the outpost. Arcata. A proposal to open a wood-heated sauna facility on South G Street in Arcata is before the Planning Commission. The commissioners are taking a couple of weeks to research issues such as traffic in the area and possible particulate matter the stoves might emit. Details on this and more news at LostCoastOutpost.com anytime.
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Everyone blooms in their own time. True words were never spoken. Well, there have been a lot of words over history, but those words right now. If things are moving slow, maybe not moving at the pace you'd like, it's okay. All in due time. Good things come to those who wait. Nothing worth doing is done fast. Et cetera, et cetera, and so forth. It's KSLUG 93.1, 94.5, KSLG FM Arcata. We are quickly approaching the end of my show. It's 9:03 in the a.m. Thank you for sticking with me. It's still gloomy outside. Was hoping the sun would pop out, but the day is still young yet. We haven't even hit close to the afternoon. We still got time for it to be a little nice and blue sky outside, because what I say to the gloom, no thanks. This is Sucks on KSLUG.

arms, and both knees. Let me hurt in the tall trees. I was innocent from the start. Now I look in the deepest dark. Suicide or a soft breeze. Bloody hurts on both knees. Let me hurt in the tall trees. I was innocent from the start. Now I live in the deepest dark.

0: 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We are so thankful and grateful for, number one, Los Bagels being around the corner from us here in the city of Eureka. 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Just a heads up. More music on the way. I think some Father John Misty and maybe some Cold Wave. We'll see how I feel. I'm feeling a little changeable with each passing set, which I think also just doing this on the fly is kind of what you're supposed to do, I assume. You know, that's what I love about working at a nice small local radio station is I've not been put out to pasture by automation yet. I would not do radio in any other place. If there's anything that I learned, especially when the pandemic hit, is that smaller area radio survived thanks to community, while big city radio, a lot of automation being put in place of real people. Well, we're real people. 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

0: The Looping Sisters themselves, Charlie Needs Braces, This Land. Their entire album is about connecting with the land once again, the preservation of it, the taking stewardship of it, the protecting the waterways, and everything above and below. That was Charlie Needs Braces for that Bridget Calls Me Baby. The Future Is Our Way Out, and Cannons Loving You. If you're loving some more Case Look, stick around.
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You're listening to K-Slug. Laura, if you can hear me, you called earlier with a query about a song that had very specific lyrics in it, and Dale and I put our heads together, and we've both come up with an option, which, by the way, if anyone out there is ever looking for a song, and maybe you have the lyrics, you have a little hum of the melody, et cetera, et cetera, I have had people go as far as to send me audio clips of them humming the song. Dale and I love this game. We love Find the Music. So please, more of that. Okay, so Laura, this is my suggestion. It's you queried about a song that had the lyrics in the chorus regarding letting go. Is it Orla Gartland's Sound of Letting Go? I'm going to play it right now. I know we said it may not be in the title, but I know this is in the title. But this is the only thing that I can think of. Dale is suggesting Caroline Rose's Miami, which I will play after this, just so we can help you out. Hopefully, we've cracked it. Let me know.

0: Caroline Rose with Miami. Before that, Orla Gartland, Sound of Letting Go. Two songs that may be what Laura is looking for. Laura, if you maybe dipped out and didn't get to tune into that, that is what we're thinking you're looking for as far as your music search regarding a song with Letting Go in it. Also, check your email. We sent those to your email as well. Just so you know, Dale and I love the Find the Music game. So if ever you do not know the name of a song, the name of the artist, if all you have is a hum of the melody, please send it our way. We love to try. Note to self, know the spots in your home where the sun shines directly through, because yesterday I forgot and stared directly into the sun. It comes through my kitchen window, which I call my Mrs. Kravitz window, because it's a perfect view of everybody's house and yards, and I get my nosy on some days when I'm doing the dishes, and I have seen some things, but at around like when the sun is starting to set, the sun directly comes right through and illuminates my entire kitchen and my laundry room, like through that door. And I turned my head and boom, wide eyes open into the sun. I had such a hard time for the next hour trying to focus my eyes, trying to make things not blurry. They hurt. It was awful. My house betrayed me? No, that's just me forgetting the little sunspots of my home. The golden hour is beautiful inside my house. It's just, wow, nearly melted my face off yesterday. TV on the radio, staring at the sun.
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What's going on, everybody? And welcome to a Thursday penultimate edition of the week of What Happens Next. All right, the answer to that. Normal indie rockin' and rollin', celebrating the pageantry of indie rock. And the majesty of indie roll and everything in between. And we are going to be headed back to Norway today. We're going to get here some sweet synthy vocal led stuff out of Norway today for Rock Around the World. What can I say? I'm a creature of habit. And so is Courtney Barnett, whose new record is out now. It happens to be called Creature of Habit. Here's a track from it. Stay in your lane.

Hockey Dad, so hot right now. That was all hat, no cattle, meaning all talk, no action. It's the exact opposite here on What Happens Next, especially on a Thursday morning, the run-up to the weekend. All right, it's less talk, more rock. Rock of the Southern California punk rock style here, Surfboard.

0: Well, even if you're having a hard time and you are not a super big pop star, you can make yourself feel like one by writing a song like you are one. That was Lucky Surfboard coming off their new record, A Reality Star. Reality of the situation is we are supported by some awesome local businesses, and we should say what up to them because they keep local radio alive. So it's time for a quick break to say what up to our awesome sponsors, and then we will hear a song from Telehealth getting to something oh so hot at the moment from Wolf Parade and something brand new. One of my favorite new tracks on the playlist from Silver Liz. Those are all on deck. It's Case Lug on a Thursday.
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3: Missing out on her, missing out on her. Go tell her you'd like to. I've got a lot of friends, got a lot of friends, but not many like you.

Cowbella. That is a track from Bar Italia's newest record, Some Like It Hot, which I believe was the London band's fourth record that got kind of a mixed reception. The band was kind of like enigmatic. They're kind of like an introverted trio who just didn't feel comfortable giving interviews at the beginning of their career, but they put out like two really sweet records, giving them this kind of like online enigmatic thing that a lot of people on Reddit didn't like. They're like, what's with this band? They're stuffy. I don't like them. But then as soon as they're like, no, hey, let's give some interviews. This record's a little bit more accessible. Everybody online was like, oh, they're too accessible now. They're not mysterious anymore. They've lost their enigmatic charm. You just can't win with the internet, which is why it's a good idea to not even try. The band said that track, Cowbella, came out of like, they said it's one of the first songs they wrote after coming back from a big old tour around the world. The front vocalist said it had like the exhaustion and cheekiness of just having met hundreds of people for fleeting moments and then imagining entire lives with them, or the lives they might have when they go back home. All right, well, let's get into, a song that has the exhaustion and the cheekiness of being super played out in the best way, because it is like the anthem to heated rivalry. It's Against the Day from Wolf Parade. Plus, you get the added benefit of, like, digital wood flutes.

0: That's Metric's Victim of Luck. You can find that on their brand new record. It's out now. It's called Romanticize the Dive, and it's a really, really sweet record. Let's see. And Better Late Than Never is probably something you should say to your beloved animal familiar when they finally come home after a long time away. And you can really up your chances of getting your animal back home safe and sound by posting on the Humboldt Paws Cause. The Humboldt Paws Cause is our local, totally free, and very effective resource for lost and found pet postings. It's a bulletin board on Facebook, and there's a main website, humblepawscause.com. It is totally free thanks to its local sponsors, Myrtle Avenue Veterinary Hospital and Finn and Feather Pet Shop. It's an awesome community resource for pet lovers and people who have lost their animals, or if you want to help out other people who are searching for their animals. If you have an animal that showed up on your front porch or in your yard or is in distress, something that you saw on your way to work, please post a photo or just a description on where you saw the animal, and the Paws Cause community will help out. And we are going to call out some of the postings right now, just like we always do. Remember, the Paws Cause has the added benefit of having not just Case Lug, but K-Hum, The Point, and The Lounge all calling out a bunch of the postings. So it's a really great resource to utilize. All right, let's get into this one. All right, someone, this was posted 3 hours ago. I'm going to ramble through these because I did not preview these. Here we go. Living Each Day Blind with Dale Cooper. If you are looking for a young German Shepherd looking dog with a neon green collar, someone saw a dog match that description running down 14th Street past Cal Poly Humboldt. This is up in Arcata. Dog running in the road was almost hit multiple times. This good Samaritan who posted this said, followed behind, tried to coax the dog over to me, but the dog ran into the community forest behind the sciences lab on the top of 17th Street. So if anybody is missing a German Shepherd dog with a neon green collar, attention Arcata residents. If you're on the east side of Arcata, maybe you're living around the community forest. If you're up around the Cal Poly Humboldt neighborhood, and maybe you have a German Shepherd looking dog with a neon green collar. Do you know where your German Shepherd looking dog with your neon green collar is? Because it might be out and about. Check the Humboldt Paws Cause for more information. All right, somebody spotted a gray and black striped kitty on Murray Road going towards Fieldbrook. Any Fieldbrook people out there missing a kitty? Missing a gray and black striped kitty on Murray Road. The cat is small. Let's see. So we've got a missing cat running around the McKinleyville Community Forest. Good Samaritan spent about an hour and a half searching. They will try again tomorrow. Good on you. These are the kind of people that you are contacting if you post on the Paws Cause. These are hardcore animal lovers who will help you get your animal back. It's really, really heartening to see. Just like this cute little brindle Frenchie who was reunited thanks to the sleuthing and the activities of the Humboldt Paws Cause. All right, we've got two more. The Frenchies reunited are just the best things in the world. We've got a super cute little reunited Chihuahua. All right, here we go. Somebody posted a little kitty tracker. A little green kitty tracker with a large circle medallion on it with a paw print on it. Is that your kitty's tracker? It looks like it. Somebody posted a photo of this tracker. It said it vibrated when they picked it up. It recently California Street and Grant in Eureka. So basically, if you're missing a black and pink collar for your kitty or your dog, somebody might have found it on the corner of Grant and Eureka. Check the Paws Cause for more. I love doing the local animal, the lost animal postings. It's such small town radio, and it's super valuable. No joke. I have used the Paws Cause for my little Jonesy girl to great success. A lot of people here at LCCI, at Lost Coast Communications, have used the Paws Cause, and it has been rad every single time. I saw my friend's little kitty on this. Somebody was like, hey, I found this kit. I was like, I know that catty. I know that cat. That is Mr. Charles. He's an old man, and I know where he lives. So it's a really great resource to become a part of. Get involved, everybody, over at humblepawscause.com. Let's take a quick break. It is 10:37. We will continue rolling into some kind of trip hop and cool kind of new wavy synth stuff from Silver Liz, which is coming up next.
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6: Yeah.

And that's La Luce with Strange World, that one coming off their record from 2024 called News of the Universe. And I believe you're legally obligated to pronounce the record title like that. One of the co-founders of La Luce is Alice Santal, and she is she came through and played last year, and she's coming through again. So you can check out one of the founding members of La Luce, who just released a new solo record. She's also like a classically trained performer and composer for like over 20 years, working with a lot of people from Dan Auerbach to Ty Siegel and more. She is going to be doing stuff from her solo record at Richard's Goat Tavern coming up Monday the 15th. It's an early show. Thank you, Richard's Goat Tavern, for starting the show at 7 p.m. We elders, thank you very, very much. It looks like it's only $12 online, $15 a day of the show. That is totally worth it. You probably paid more of that when you went out to breakfast, lunch, or dinner the last time. And that's just a one-time little half-an-hour event. Imagine having a fantastic live performance that you can talk about and remember for the rest of your life. So check out Alice Sandahl, one of the co-founders of La Luce, coming to play Richard's Goat Tavern this Monday. Check out Richard's Goat Tavern, Richard's Goat on Instagram. And they are going to be playing with some locals, Widdershins. Let's get into something from Widdershins. This is Glass in the Garden, title track from their 2024 release.

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9: I'll drink to that.
8: But I'm sure I speak for all of us when I say we need to address the issue of our bard.
10: Rumble.
11: It's not very good.
12: Bard? Did somebody call my name? Is it time for a song? Well...
13: No, please.
14: Oh, please, no.
13: Yes, sir.
8: Not that song again, bard. You seem to only know one song, and you play it over and over.
12: But you all loved my song. Druid, just the other day, you said you liked my song.
8: They were just being polite. Bard.
12: But you're not Bardcore unless you live Bardcore. Isn't that what we're always saying?
13: You're a sock.
14: I think what we're trying to say, dear Bard, is that we don't like it, and we'd like something new.
12: So instead of me, your faithful Bard, shredding the lute for which I have trained my entire life, you'd prefer what? Some sort of enchanted box that plays music from across the globe at the most spontaneous of whims?
15: Sure? Yeah, I'd actually love that.
13: Exactly.
12: Oh, well, I do have one of those, actually.
16: What up, Humboldt County? You're tuned in to Rock Around the World. This is what happens next.
14: Ooh.
8: Finally.
13: A gift from the gods.
8: And what do they call this sorcery that might conjure such sweet incantations from the thinnest of air?
12: Some call it Gay Slug.
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Thanks for joining me, everybody, for the 11 o'clock hour, a.k.a. Second Breakfast. This is What Happens Next, the radio show. You just got a first course of Second Breakfast, a little bit of a taste of Wales, the Welsh scene right now. That was the Bug Club, just a minute 19 flavor blast of quirky Welsh punk rock. You can find that on their new record, Every Single Muscle. Into something. We're going to stay in the UK, but we're going to go over to Manchester to check in with Tasmin Stevens, who goes under the musical moniker TTSSFU, and she does really fuzzed out bedroom dream pop. And for this one, she says this is probably the happiest song she's ever written. And we all know that Group Love told us years ago to never trust a happy song, but I think we can put our faith in this one, because she said it's about her best friend in the world, about all of the memories and the experiences they've had together. It's the Best Friends Gang in song form. Here's Forever.

Young Friend. Out of Vancouver, that was a track called Loose. That's off his new Motorcycle Sound Effects EP. Who knew Motorcycle Sound Effects could take up a whole record and be pretty sweet? All right, instead, let's trade the motorcycle for like a skateboard and get into something from Ike Vandal's debut full-length record, Looking for People to Unfollow. Ike Vandal's got a really cool story. Her trajectory has been rad. She was born in South Africa, I believe, and now rocking in Australia. Here's a track called Molly.

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9: Welcome back, my dudes. It's 11:14 on a Thursday. Really trying to add a lot of pizzazz to your Thursday with some indie tunes of the brand new variety. It's kind of our whole thing here at KSLUG. And rocking around the world, we're going to take you to Norway to dig into a really under-the-radar bedroom indie pop artist from Norway, doing some really vocal-forward, beautiful synth-pop stuff that awaits. We'll get into that in about 45 minutes or so. Right now, we're going to kick off the set by entering the Victory Garden. Victory Garden is the new one from Young the Giant. Here's a track called Different Kind of Love.

0: Dirt Buyer, that was Get to Choose. Okay, I just walked around outside an old town, and I was, I'm very aware that there is the world's largest residential super yacht is docked in our bay. And it's all right. It seems all right. I mean, there's a lot of lines out there at Ramones and whatnot, but, you know, it's okay. Hey, let them have their time. I basically live there. You can stand in line. Welcome to Humboldt County, everybody. You can stream us over caselook.com, wherever you go back to in the world. If I got to choose the name of my own super yacht, it would be Yachty or Nice. Yacht in the Act. coming in yacht. Okay. What else is it?
1: Ready or Yacht?
0: Ready or Yacht? That's a great one. That's okay. I had so many more. I was walking down the alleyway. No, maybe I didn't have more. Maybe that was it. I did yacht see that coming. hey, this is a tiny ship yacht. That's the worst one. That was the worst one ever. Play some Lil Yachty. Oh my God, Lil Yachty. Lil Yachty should have been the name of that boat. Maybe they would have run into some legal troubles, but it would have been worth it for the laughs. All right, speaking of Lil Yachty, yeah, that's right. Lil Yachty was a childhood friend of one Faye Webster, and they came together to do a single called Lego Ring, and we'll hear it when we get back from a quick break.
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1: Such a killer track from Yahtzeen. Nicholas Galenin, a.k.a. Yahtzeen, Y-A-T-S-E-E-N. That's a track called Inchin Hut, featuring another singer out of Alaska named Ashley Young. You can find that on his newest record, Standing on My Shoulders. It mentions lucid dreaming a bunch. I feel like I've had like two lucid dreams my entire life. And then I moved up to Humboldt and I stopped remembering my dreams, if you know what I mean. And I am just looking at how to try and train your dream to be able to lucid dream. Okay, so according to like the easiest, the most effective method for beginners is the wake back to bed method, which is to set an alarm and wake yourself up about 4.5 to 5 hours after falling asleep, targeting your peak REM sleep. And you need REM sleep. And you know, if you smoke before you go to bed, you're not getting your REM sleep. So that's a big thing to remember. Stay awake for about 20 or 30 minutes. Read your dream journal or think about a previous dream. And then when you return to sleep, your mind is a little bit like more active than it was when you were asleep before, drastically increasing your chance of lucid dreaming. And if that doesn't work, massive, massive quantities of Gorgonzola cheese. But that has not been FDA approved. Let's get into, speaking of journaling, let's hear a journal of experience, the lifetime and the career of Future Islands, chronicled in two discs. It's called From a Hole in the Floor to the Fountain of Youth. It is their two-disc new vinyl release that is out now. It is collecting 20 songs for 20 years of the band rocking out, and they are songs that have been released before, but they are like the really hard to find songs that have only been released like once as like the B-side on a 7-inch. Here's one of those. It's the Inkwell.

0: That is the debut single from Tanya Cassette. It's called The Flame, but you might have heard her voice before because she used to be, up until very recently, one half of the San Diego synth-pop duo Glasspells. Glasspells' last record was called Hechizos, and we had a few of the songs in heavy rotation. It is rad. It is very, like, gothy dance floor, doing a goth ritual on the dance floor kind of a stuff. Really cool synthy goth stuff, and I was so sad to see that they broke up, but I'm so stoked to see that she is carrying the flame. It's Tanya Castillo, aka Tanya Cassette, and you can find her first two solo tracks out now. Hopefully there will be a record soon to follow. All right, we've got some ads that shall follow my voice, and we should pay special attention because we could not do this without them. And then we're gonna rock with Mitski Coach Party, and then we're gonna be rocking in Norway. BRB.
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I mean, after all, that was Crasher out of Montreal, ending a one-song set that I am going to name So Say We Montreal. I'm sorry, I apologize for nothing. And we are going to hop on air, KSLUG, and jet set across the globe. We're headed to Norway, everybody, because it's 12 o'clock. That means we rock around the world every single day at noon with the help of our local sponsors. That's a big old thank you to Humboldt Literacy Project and Humboldt Trinity Child Support Agency. Thank you so much for being longtime sponsors of local radio, specifically rocking around the world. Okay, so recently, let me peruse the playlist. We have been jet setting around. We were in Ireland yesterday, Sweden before that, Mexico City a little bit before that. We've also spent some time recently in Denmark, in Hong Kong, and also Spain and Thailand. Man, we've been all around the world. All around the world. Sorry. And then we'll get back into the Norwegian scene. So I played recently Tanya Cassette's new synth pop jam, The Flame. That's kind of musically a really close touchstone to what we're getting in here from Formoe. In English, it's F-O-R-M-O-E. I've been calling it Formo, which is a great DJ name. Call me DJ Formo from now on because, I don't know, why not? But this is Formoe. This is the solo project of an artist who's been making music for a few years named Marius Formoe. Does kind of like, sits at the intersection of like indie pop, chill wave, and it's almost like new age adjacent, at least when the vocals come in. Some kind of like super earnest vocals from guest artists. So he primarily writes instrumental stuff, but then he collaborates with vocalists who will add like a little texture to his song. So I just got emailed these songs because I had perused them on like a singles website, and then he emailed me specifically and was like, "Hey, saw you've been checking out my stuff. Just wanted to say a thank you." And I wanted to say thank you for doing some sweet indie music and for giving me a 3-song set to get into. So we're gonna hear 3 songs that are supposed to be, according to his email to me, they're supposed to be songs from his upcoming debut, which is called End of the Beginning, and he is shooting for like an October and November of this year release date. So let's get into like the first single he put out. This one dropped, I think, back in 2023. Like, again, his stuff sometimes it's like when you first hear it, it's like, oh, indie pop with like soaring like pop vocals, but then there's like elements of chill wave, some elements of like new retro wave in there, and of course like some new agey cinematicness over the whole thing. Here is a song, 1 of 3, from Formoe out of the Norway scene, Always.

So dramatic and so cinematic. That is track number 2 of 3 from a Norwegian electro kind of new age indie pop artist named Formua. That track is called Fugio, which I believe in Spanish means to escape. And that one kind of does remind me of like escaping into like an M83 type awash of synth stuff. So he does lots of instrumental stuff. The songs he does with vocals are primarily sung by other people, like the first track we heard, Always, which features the vocals of an actor and singer out of Norway. Let me pull up her name. June Elizabeth Balthersen, who is an actress and singer out of Oslo, joining him on the first track we heard and on this track we're getting into, which is a little bit more on the like Tanya Cassette side of things. Here's Dreams of Yesterday.

0: All right, digging into the Norwegian indie pop scene, the electro indie pop stylings of Formua. That's Marius Formua, who does very cinematic and kind of like new age adjacent stuff. We just heard Dreams of Yesterday with vocals done by the same person who did vocals on the first track we heard, which was called Always, which is a singer and actor out of Oslo named June Balthersen. And we in the middle was an instrumental track with a bunch of samples called Fugio. And those are all supposed to be included on his full-length debut, which is not out yet. So you got to really search for his stuff. He only has a few singles out, but according to the email he sent me, he's got a record titled, it's a debut titled End of the Beginning, and it's supposed to be coming out in the fall of this year. That's Rock Around the World for today. No worries if you weren't into it. We're just trying to dig into different music from all over the indie scene that touches adjacent to the Caselug sound. And if you have a suggestion, if you were like, oh, why haven't you been to Japan for a while? Or, oh, I know this sweet band out of South Africa. Please send it all to me. I am dying to find new bands from all over the world, and you can help out at studio@caselug.com if there's a sweet band out there that you think I should dig into. I will try and contact them. All right, everybody, let's take a quick break to say what up to our sponsors who keep local radio alive, and then we'll get into some sweet stuff from Robin Skinner, who goes by Cave Town. New record from Cave Town is out. We'll get into a track from it coming up.
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All right, that's something new from Cavetown. That's the project of Robin Skinner, Cryptid, coming off their new record, Running With Scissors. Kind of like a cool little trip-hop influenced thing. I feel like if you're into that, you might be into Puma Blue's new record. Here is the title track of it, Croak Dream.

Se nos ha olvidado que por dentro tenemos toda la energía del universo, dándote amor y dando amor. 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

0: That's a duo out of Seattle called Lucha Luna. That's a track called Manzana Prohibida. Forbidden Fruit comes off their new record. It's called Bria Bria. Twinkle Twinkle. Big star. Forbidden Fruit. Well, no, it's like 12:30. Fruit is actually a fantastically healthy, delicious idea for a late lunch. And grab a late lunch and you might as well grab a cup of Familia coffee as well, because Familia coffee is super delicious and they've got great taste in radio, because Familia coffee is the sponsor of this, your Thursday slug forecast. All right, let's see what the day holds for us weather-wise. Let's see what it's going to be like for Oysterfest. Let's see what the yacht-blooded yacht residents are going to experience weather-wise in our fair city. So let's start the forecast, I think you call it, up in Brookings, Oregon. What up, Southern Oregon coast? Beautiful day up there. High of 77. Should be nice and sunny through the day and stay clear tonight with lows in the upper 50s. So it's going to be even warm tonight. High on Friday of 81. Saturday, Sunday, you're looking at 85 and 75. So it's not even going to get to 90. It's going to be sunny and clear the whole way through. Brilliant. Let's see. It's, of course, we've got a breeze flowing, which is pretty nice. A breeze for Crescent City. Sunny with a high of 67 and a nice breeze all day that continues into the evening. It's going to stay clear, get down to the mid-50s. Friday and Saturday forecast highs of 71 and 74 respectively. Arcata is looking gorgeous. High of 68. Clear sunny day today. Patchy fog tonight though. Low of 51. You're looking at a foggy day when you wake up tomorrow, but then it's going to clear and be nice and mostly sunny over the afternoon. So it looks like we're going to have a beautiful Oysterfest Saturday. It's forecast for a mostly sunny day with a high of 73 degrees. Perfect time to get shuck nasty or whatever's going to happen. Keep it PG, folks. All right, let's see. The Eureka is checking in with a high of 64. Sunny day and a breeze around Eureka. Should be mostly clear tonight with some fog rolling in. The fog's going to stick around tomorrow morning before it clears off. Beautiful, clear, sunny day for Eureka on Friday with a high of 67 degrees. Going down to Ferndale. Ferndale's looking at a high of 66 today. It should be nice and sunny and stay clear tonight with lows in the upper 40s. So it's a little bit colder there tonight before it gets back up to a forecast high of 69 degrees on Friday and 71 on a Saturday. All right, I'm seeing a lot of red numbers in this next forecast. This is for Willow Creek. Willow Creek, high of 97 today. You're pushing it to the limit, Willow Creek. You're pushing it to the edge. You're tearing me apart, Willow Creek. If I could take Tommy Wiseau's feelings away from him, let's see. High of 97 today. Clear, sunny, blue day ahead. It's going to stay clear. Get down to the mid-50s before the sun wreaks havoc through the next weekend. Looks like we got a heat wave, triple digits over the weekend for Willow Creek. On Friday, it's 102. Saturday, 105. Sunday, 106. It just keeps getting hotter every single time I look at it. So make sure if you are around the river, if you're around Willow Creek this weekend, make sure you have a lot of sunscreen. Make sure you and your pets have water. Make sure you're wearing a hat and reapply broad spectrum sunscreen and reapply liberally all the time. Remember, do not forget those pets either. They need water just like you do. And let's wrap it up down here in Garberville. Garberville is checking in with a high of 95. Looking really hot today and a nice sunny day. It's going to get down to the mid-50s tonight before it pops back into the hundos on Friday. Hot forecast high of 100 on Friday, 98, 93 through the rest of the weekend for Garberville. So stay safe and stay out of the river if you are out in Willow Creek. Just remember, I saw like the local authorities just posted a reminder on their socials also that the Trinity River has a tendency to stay colder, deeper, and faster moving longer than the other rivers. So even though people might be getting into the Mad River, they might be getting into Swimmer's Delight and the Eel and stuff, be wary. Be very, very wary if you are out on the Trinity River. That can still be pretty dangerous. All right, let's take a quick break. Speaking of getting out on the water, we'll take a royal canoe out there when we get back.
1: We're lost. I'm gonna pull over and ask that man for directions. Hi there, we're looking to get to the campground?
2: Well, you're gonna take a left at the old oak tree, end of this here road. No, I'm just kidding. Let me get my phone out.
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Ordinary Creature, a track from Of Monsters and Men, telling us all that, yeah, you might be feeling down for a while, but eventually you're gonna come out of it. There will be a light at the end of the tunnel, and I feel like we all need to hear that right now. So if you want to hear that again, you can get their brand new record, All Is Love and Pain, in the Mouse Parade. All right, well, indeed, that was Ordinary Creature, and now we take a look at the most mysterious creature of all, us. Here is the title track from Pawn's upcoming record, which is out on the 19th. That's next Friday. Terrestrials. At the side.

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0: Charlie Cunningham with Minimum. Right before that, a Boyish, a duo out of New York, Claire Altendahl and India Shore equal Boyish. That was a track called Big. The sun is big and looming large in the sky. I went outside to people watch. I'm not gonna play games. I went outside to check out some of the tourists around town. That was a mistake. It was fantastic to have people around town, but my God, I tried to go out and get some lunch. Every place in Old Town has lines out the door. Living the Dream ice cream. I salute you because you are being put to work right now. May the odds be ever in your favor. You've got a line literally down the marina, and I don't know how people are doing it because I burst into flames the minute I got out of my car. I got into my car, I started smoldering. The moment I stepped out, I burst into flames. There is no way it is 59 degrees outside. No way it's 59. See, this is what the inexperienced sunscreen novices will tell you. You'll already be in the sun and they'll come running up with sunscreen. It's not going to do anything. Sunscreen has to be applied liberally, broad spectrum, waterproof, reapply liberally. No, because for the same reason you don't like just live in a sheet. The sun damages all of our skin, okay, some more than others. However, there is a quality of life threshold that you have to meet. So you could, for example, it's the same thing. It's like, well, we could spy on everything, and I don't want that. It's kind of like two extremes. It's kind of like, no, there's a balance. There's a balance here. And like lubing the entire – but applicating the entire thing like every day, it's not going to do anything. Also, if you look at the ingredients for U.S. sunscreen, it's not that helpful. So if somebody wants to take some like out of the U.S. of A created sunscreen, they've got some things that work. Most of the time, the U.S. sunscreen manufacturers, it's a bunch of garbage. but thank you. I've got plenty of sunscreen. No, exactly. I've got it. And only some of them will work. You know what I mean? It's like you give the –
1: once you hit past 50 doesn't exist. It does not.
0: I think you just – again, all of that stuff is like, sure, 50. Oh, 25. Ooh, you're 25 more. You know, it means – those numbers mean nothing. It's like zinc or not zinc. Is it zinc oxide or not zinc oxide?
1: I don't burn. When I don't, I do burn.
0: Yeah, I can see that. I do too. If I apply sunscreen, I'm burning. If I don't, I'm burning.
1: Well,
0: also, I don't mind. I have never, like, if you live with sunburns, you will, like, of course, when I was a kid, I've had the, like, I can't move, I'm fried, sunburned. When you're an adult, this is why, when everyone's like, why don't you want to go to the river? See my childhood. Yeah, exactly.

0: that stuff has most of it has washed off.
1: And it feels the worst. Waterproof feels the absolute
0: It does. Worst. Well, that's the other thing. And it's not just the, like, practice. It's, like, the memories of being a kid. Because my skin is sensitive, too. And, like, back in the day, see acne treatments for when we were kids.
1: Oh, no.
0: They did not care about, like, your skin sensitivity back in the day. No. So, like, there was a lot. I remember there was a, like, it's already hot as H in Sacramento, in the furnace that is Sacramento. And I'm, like, there putting on the sunscreen that's, like, making my skin, like, get red with hives.
1: Face with a nice grainy St. Ives scrub, and then you put that directly in the sun. You become the human pork rind.
0: It's kind of like Hellraiser part. Part something.
2: Angels to some, demons to others. Broad spectrum sunscreen reapplication.
1: You should have been in marketing.
0: I should have. Yeah, that turned from Pinhead into Jean-Luc Picard. A little
2: Reapply my reapplication.
1: What I would give, I would pay to have Patrick Stewart say reapplication to me.
2: Reapply.
1: I absolutely apply sunscreen to every inch of that man's bald head.
2: Is it broad spectrum?
0: Or like him, I got to call out him in Extras. It's like, you know, like the Ricky. Have you seen him in Extras?
1: No, he was in Extras.
0: Dude, it's the best cameo where he plays a really lecherous version of himself, and he's trying to be convinced to do something, and he's like, is there nudity in it? And he's like, no. He's like, And he, like, chagrins it.
1: I know, dude.
0: Oh, my God. We have to we have to indulge in this.
1: Wow.
0: That was a legitimate one, folks. So that was Sabina being scared legitimately, and that is what it was like to approach Sabina at her desk at all times. Sometimes she'll be looking at me, and I'll do that, and she'll be like, ah!
1: Oh, you don't know yet. You don't know that I'm the jumpy one in the office? Okay.
0: That's right. Naughty's coming in hot, and she doesn't even know it yet.
1: Initiation. I am very easy to terrify. I need a security mirror.
0: Coming in hot, just like this trio out of Port Hawkesbury, Nova Scotia. A bit of that Port Hawkesbury sound for you from the Boojums burning up.

0: caseload.
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4: I'm a kitty cat. A fancy kitty cat. I'm walking around. Meow, meow, meow, meow, meow. Ah, yes. This home looks adequate. You there, human. This is my home. Now feed me.
5: This is not your home, talking cat that I've never met before.
4: Of course it is. Ignore the collar. Tis a remnant of my former family, who I'll be going back to in a few days.
5: Okay, let's see here. 707, 8...
4: That does not sound like food.
5: Well, it's not. I'm putting information on Humboldt PawsCause.
4: I didn't sign a release for that image. What is PawsCause?
5: It's a website where community members can put up posts to let other folks know if they've lost or found a pet. You can put up a picture, last place seen, contact information, and when all that's done online, you can print out missing or found posters and put them around your neighborhood.
4: Oh, and what if I'm not really a cat?
5: What does that mean? Humboldt PawsCause, for owners of dogs, cats, turtles, bearded dragons, pigs, goats. You get the idea. If you ever lose or find a pet, go to HumboldtPawsCause.com and Caselug will spread the word.
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Apache with a track co-produced by Jay Somm. It's called Lose It Again, and you can find it on her new record, which is called Licorice. And I still maintain licorice was a punishment for children that we turned into a candy. I mean, I was raised as, like, we were a Twizzlers family, and Twizzlers is a little bit more on just, like, the hard plastic side of the candy spectrum, and I prefer that to natural licorice. If you disagree, give me a call and tell me why. 722-5754, a.k.a. tell me why, and maybe you can send in a request while you're at it. So if you want to check out Hatchy performing some live stuff from her new record, check out KEXP. So hot right now, KEXP. They are the community radio station out of Seattle that has a really killer live studio, and they have done they just have their finger on the pulse of indie. Most everybody, plus more that you hear on the Caseload playlist, usually shows up doing some live sets on KEXP. For example, Telehealth out of Seattle just showed up there. Jelly Haha, let's see, Rat Boys. Is also a Nothing. The Bel Air Lip Balms were on there recently. A Girl Gang. We just played. In fact, that's how I found Girl Gang out of Indonesia. Played them recently for Rock Around the World. KEXP is a really killer resource. And if you are into live performances, their in-studio live performances are unrivaled. They have a really killer studio team that makes everybody sound great. Go back to the first of this month and check out Rat Boy's live session. Rat Boy's new record is called Singing to an Empty Chair. And if you're into that indie twang that's so hot right now, this one's for you. It's called Anywhere.

In Sound to All, that's what ISTA stands for. That's a track off of their new self-titled record. It's called Megawatt. This is K-Slug, and we operate at 1.21 gigawatts, or was that the DeLorean? Either way, speaking of time travel, let's get into Wesley Joseph. If you're a fan of Cautious Clay's new concept record, like his Morning or Nighttime Hours records, you'd definitely be into this. This one definitely found most of the buttons, if not all, on the keyboard. Here's If Time Could Talk.

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People Are Afraid. That is a solo track from Marlon Manguier, who is one of the co-founders of La Femme. That's a track, a little minimalist synth pop track from his new solo record, Dark Star. Into a bright spot of indie music, Burlington, Vermont. So hot right now, at least because it is the home of Zach James, who you might know as the as a member of Robber Robber. He also plays drum in the Unknown Immortal Orchestra and does vocals in this next band, along with Nina Cates, who's also in Robber Robber. It's Dari Bay. Let's get into something from Dari Bay's upcoming record, which is kind of a surprise, and it's called Surprise Wish. It's out on the 26th. This one's kind of like a 90s grunge rock turned up to 11. You know I love when they leave no headroom on the guitar tones. Let's get into The Joke from Dari Bay.

0: Something new from Portland's Ages and Ages. That's a track called Wild Ride off their new record. Fine, thanks. And you, oh, I'd be doing even better if I had a bike to ride around today because it's an absolutely gorgeous day and I want to do the entirety of the new bike trail. Speaking of riding your bike places, you can ride your bike, hopefully, as some people are riding their bikes to the Friday Night Markets. We got the next Friday Night Market coming up. Check out the theme and the performances over at FridayNight.market. They also have a free bike valet that you can take advantage of right in front of Living the Dream Ice Cream. So if you bike down to the Friday Night Market and you use the bike valet, that is cool and convenient enough. But also if you take your ticket or you take your bike helmet, if you ride the bus and take your ticket or your bike helmet or something like that that shows them that you rode your bike over to the information booth, the Humboldt Made information booth, which is at like 2nd and E, if you give them like that your bus ticket or show them that you rode your bike, you can get a little trinket and at the end somebody is going to win some sweet local prizes. You can check out FridayNight.market for more information. They are also going to have a free bike valet at Oysterfest. So Oysterfest coming up this Saturday, 10 to 5 at the Arcata Plaza. It's going to be hard to miss. And it's also going to be hard to find parking around there. It's going to be a nightmare to drive around. So don't drive at all. If you can, take your bike. There's a free bike valet located right behind the campus store or the old campus store now that it says it's closing. So leave the car behind and enjoy a stress-free trip to the festival. They're also going to have a free shuttle running from 10. So the entire festival goes from 10 to 5 on the plaza. There's going to be a free shuttle from Murphy's Market on Alliance and Arcata High School. The shuttles are going to run continuously from 10 a.m. to 5 p.m. with pickups around every 20 minutes, and they're going to drop you off and pick you up at the Arcata Transit Center on 9th Street. So if you need a free shuttle, you got one. If you need a bike valet, you got one. Check out the details and the full schedule of events. A lot of people performing, a lot of sweet oyster vendors. 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All right, mollusk lovers, let's get into a quick break, and then Temper Trap awaits on the other side.
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Lucky Dimes, that's a temper trap, a song. It's a sample of their new record, and it's their first record in almost a decade, and it's coming out on July 10th. So you just got to wait one more month for the new record. It's called Sun Gazer. It's 93.1, 94.5, KSLG, FM, Arcata. Your new music HQ. I am Dale Cooper, and I fear the sun in the same way that I fear jazz. But I do not fear the unholy combo of Steely Dan and Tears for Fears that this song is supposed to be to call up. This is Ski Team. Do you know what this is? This is pure indie radio. Do you know the street value of this station, my friend? So here's a little advice that I got from watching the movie Better Off Dead. Go that way real fast. When something gets in your way, turn. You have now joined the Ski Team. Here's Trap for Diego.

That's Two-Sided, an Arlo Parks track from her new record, Ambiguous Desire, which was just informed by her couple years going to different nocturnal dance spaces around the world, and she turned that into a sweet dance floor record. Lime Garden spent the last year on the dance floor, and they pretty much broke up with everybody they were dancing with, and so now they're like, all right, well, now we're just kind of like dancing with each other, and they're pretty cool with that. You can still get tickets to their show on October 30th at Café du Nord if you want to catch the Brighton Band here in the San Francisco area. Title track coming up from their new record. It's Maybe Not Tonight.

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7: 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What kind of coffee shop is this?
9: Silent Breed is people!

And we're back. Sorry about that. I was just kind of compelled to do that. Hadn't screamed in a bit. Felt like it was just a pressure release valve. Welcome back, everybody. It's 2:13 in the PM on a Thursday, and you are tuned in to What Happens Next. We worship at the Church of Indie Music here, and we're going to hit up Temples. Temples have a new record coming out on June 26th. It's called Bliss, kind of shaping up to be a psychedelic dance floor experience, according to this first single, Jet Stream Heart.

Cleaning bricks from insecure men. That is Saul Adamczewski writing a song while he is literally cleaning bricks at work. Well, Ambrose Kenny Smith used to lay floor tiles for a living, and now he's in the

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And that was one of the two new singles from Josh Tillman, or when he's up at the pulpit, Father John Misty. That was The Old Law. I love this, the random assortment of like lyrics at the end there. Slaycation of bag member Hal Ashby, because why not? Maybe that means something. I'm trying my best as a DJ to find out what it means, but it's pure gibberish in the best way. Father John Misty's The Old Law, leading us to something that will sit perfectly next to it from Juliana Hatfield's new record, Lightning Might Strike.

Kelly Green, which is a track off of the LA band's new record, Celebrator. Caroline Rose is up next, and she went into the studio to lay down an actual in-studio version of this live favorite to celebrate the launch of her own record label, Sucks Records. That's a brand new record label run by Caroline Rose. And to celebrate it, she wrote this sound, which she'd been playing for a couple years live. It was a fan favorite of her live tour, but she said she was always a little self-conscious about it, especially putting it down on an album, because she said the lyrics are just so silly. Here, well, that's for us to judge. Here's Caroline Rose, Yip Yip Yow.

0: That's Unrivaled, a new one from Grace in Space off her record, which is out now. It's called Heavy Hair. You're listening to What Happens Next, a.k.a. A Day Alive in the Caselug studio for about 10 more minutes, everybody. 10 minutes to afternoons with Ree Marie. So I am going to call it right now. That's a Thursday episode if I ever heard one. Good job, everybody. Sorry, that was me congratulating myself. We did it. We did it. We made it through the penultimate day of the week, and all that awaits is Friday, the Friday night market and Oyster Fest. Get prepared, everybody. The oysters will rule the day this weekend. And hopefully you have a fantastic time, all sunscreened up. I will be the one just completely alight in on fire. It doesn't matter this. I hear you. Doesn't matter the SPF. Doesn't matter the sunscreen. Unless I am fully under a blanket made of zinc oxide, I shall be flame-kissed at least. But that's how I like to live my life for some reason. All right, let's take a quick break. I've obviously run out of material, everybody. That's a Thursday. I am out of here. Stick around for afternoons with Ree Marie. Rocket and Nation of Language are going to come up after a quick break to wrap up the show. But I will see you tomorrow for a Friday experience. I don't know. What's a different word Sabina? What's a different word besides bonanza or extravaganza? I know, right? Hootenanny for a Friday. Hootenanny. That works. Why is it so hard? I'm a DJ. I think of words for a living. I cannot think of any other synonyms for a Friday bonanza, a Friday hootenanny, a Friday bananarama. Friday. I say spectacular all the time. A Friday freakout.
1: Do you say spectacle?
0: Friday spectacle. No. Everything that I want to say starts with F and is totally inappropriate to say over the radio. That's exactly what Sabina got it. It was a two word thing, and Sabina got it. We are simpatico. We share a brain. Fantastic. Well, that's a good sign for me to get out of here because my brain's in the gutter. Hopefully, you are in a better place. I will see you tomorrow. Stick around for Ree. In the meantime, it's Dale signing off.
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This is new bands, new songs, new sounds. Switching over to a new hour. It's time I take over. I'm Ree Marie, and this is the afternoon show. It's Thursday. We're still chugging along a few more days until the weekend. And for that, I say let's listen to Toph. This one's called Not Broken.

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Glide, one by Naked and Portugal, the man here on K-Slug. Remember that one time when Portugal, the man, came to Humboldt? Yeah, pretty cool things happen like that sometimes here. Next up, this one is called Out of This Place by Cup.

0: Jackie down the line from Fontaines, D.C. Here in Case Slug, wrapping up that set. 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

Just Like a Flower by Winter, the bilingual dream pop indie rock band. Really love that one. Playing here on Case Log in the afternoon. Next up, Surf Bort. They are a punk rock band out of Brooklyn. If you are majorly into that like punk rock glam, I highly recommend you watch the music video for this next song. They're shredding it. They're looking good while doing it and having a whole bunch of fun. So it's great. I highly recommend. And super random, but it's kind of great. The peacock named El Chapo that has been running amok down in Fortuna apparently is still on the move. And there's a whole story about him if you are not chronically on the Fortuna Facebook page. Go read about it on Lost Coast Outpost. But for now, that's one lucky peacock. Next up, from Surf Bort, this one is Lucky.

0: This is K-Slug.
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7: No, please no.
4: Not that song again, Bard. You seem to only know one song, and you play it over and over.
6: But you all loved my song. Druid, just the other day, you said you liked my song.
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6: But you're not Bardcore unless you live Bardcore. Isn't that what we're always saying?
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8: I think what we're trying to say, dear Bard, is that we don't like it, and we'd like something new.
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let me hurt in the tall trees. I was innocent from the start. Now I look in the deepest dark. Suicide or soft breeze. Bloody hurts on both knees. Let me hurt in the tall trees. I was innocent from the start. Now I live in the deepest dark.

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You're tuned in right here to The Afternoon Show.

Mary in the Junkyard, one called Drains, here on K-Slug. You know, I am pretty stoked that the week took a turn and it is gorgeous outside. So for all of you taking a drive, whether you want to, whether you have to, maybe somewhere in between, this next one is for you, Driver by Soccer Mommy.

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5: 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Right now, there are no alerts in the Soham area, no alerts in Willow Creek. The only yellow caution alert is coming up near Stone Lagoon Boat Ramp. It says to stay away from algae and scum in the water. And do not let pets go in the water, drink the water, or eat scum on the shore, and keep children away from the algae. So that's up at Stone Lagoon. All the other places, all the other swimming holes that I know about, looking pretty good out there. So that's at mywaterquality.ca. Also, the Visit Redwoods page has a great website. Show you a list of all these swimming holes. You got the Trinity River out in Hoopa and Willow Creek. They have some great Trinity holes like Kimtu, Big Rock Beach, Tishtang is a favorite. Highly recommend. Van Dusen has the super popular Swimmer's Delight swimming hole. It is delightful. And, you know, if you have little ones, they have a little section where it's not too deep. It's a great place to go, but it gets kind of packed. So go early or go later in the day. The Mad River on Hatchery Road. It also gives you instructions. So you can check that out at visitredwoods.com. And of course, check your water quality and stay safe out there this river season for all you river goers who are ready to get your season in a little early. But it is always good to do your research wherever you are going to swim. On that note, we're going to start off the safety meeting with some beach house. Happy 420. This one is Devil's Pool.

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Thanks, Familia. Love your coffee. All right, slugs, all of you down in the SoHum area tonight, expect lows of 59, some slight winds around 5 to 8 miles per hour. However, winds could gust as high as 22 miles per hour. Your Friday looking nice, beautiful, and hot. Keep in mind, you have highs near 98 tomorrow. Along the Humboldt Bay this evening, lows of 54, nice clear skies tonight, about 5 to 10 mile per hour winds. For all of you in the Hoopa Valley area and Willow Creek, for all of you in the Hoopa Valley and Willow Creek area, your Thursday night, it's looking nice and clear as well with lows of 59, some slight winds, about 5 to 9 mile per hour. Five to 9 mile per hour winds that could gust as high as 18 miles per hour. And it is going to be very hot tomorrow. Beware, sunny and hot weather with highs near 101. Bring on the summer heat, but take care of yourself out there. Up in Crescent City tonight, lows of 59, mostly clear skies. It will be very breezy for your area, 13 to 17 miles per hour with gusts as high as 29 miles per hour. Very, very breezy. Drive safe and secure anything you got outdoors. Tomorrow, nice sunny weather, highs of 70, will be quite windy as well. And lastly, all of you in Brookings, Oregon tonight, clear skies, lows of 56, and beautiful weather for your Friday. Look forward to a sunny day with the highs of 79. And that wraps up the slug forecast this afternoon. Right now, this one's from local weathermen with the hole.

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